Now you are the one of my dream, who makes me fret, cry and scream. 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Now I don't know reason why, yet and still I can't deny that you are so cute and sweet, and your loving it can't be beat. Of all my lovers, you're the cream. For you.

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Have I got you? Yes, I say I got you. 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Ha-ha! Got you, now's the witching hour. It took one look for me to spot you as the greatest love I've known. You're really some top-notcher, and I got you all alone. Ah, got you, and I ain't gonna lose you. Ha-ha! Got you, how could I refuse you? There's no one else I'd rather capture. You're the very one I need.

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1: This has got to be the saddest day of my life. I called you here today for a bit of bad news. I won't be able to see you anymore because of my obligations and the ties that you have. We've been meeting here every day. And since this is our last day together, I want to hold you just one more time. When you turn and walk away, don't look back. I want to remember you just like this. Let's just kiss and say goodbye.